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Got nothing else to say. 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

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Oh, well, he's a. 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

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I'm gonna catch the first thing smoking back. 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

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How much of a tree bends in the wind? 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

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I started running, and the concrete turned to sand. I started running.

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Thank you. The person that's coming up now is a person who has, in a sense, changed the face of folk music to the large American public, because he has brought it to it a point of view of a poet. Ladies and gentlemen, the person that's going to come up now has a limited amount of time. His name is Bob Dylan.

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I started telling the story.

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I started running, and the concrete turned to sand. I started running.

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Cried so much that his face was wet.

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Where you going, man? Come on, man. Say, come on, Roy. Yeah. What's up, London? How y'all feel today?